0: 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Then Convention on Wetlands, Sites and Basel Conventions, jo wetlands ki baat karta hai. Toh also we know, toh after adopting all of these international commitments, we have also, as far as possible, the parliament has also adopted it into our domestic law. So this is jurisprudence. When we talk about jurisprudence, it is all about law. So I'm talking about in a right-based manner ki kitne tarike ke rights hain. Environment law kahan kahan se aa sakta hai. So ye constitutional rights or fundamental rights, kyunki like I mentioned in the very beginning, usme mentioned nahi tha constitution mein shuruaat mein. Toh wo dheere dheere develop hua through amendments. But usme Supreme Court ka particularly kaafi important role raha hai. So starting with one of the cases, so it is something which people say in environmental law circles, ki if we talk about the journey of environment law, wo kisi river se ya tree se nahi shuru ho raha hai, forest se nahi shuru ho raha hai, wo ek drain se shuru ho raha hai. Because this was the case of Municipal Council Ratlam versus Varthi Chand ka case, jisme there was an open sewage situation, sanitary issues the, ek chote se town mein Madhya Pradesh ke, wahan pe citizens went to court and they asked the magistrate to intervene because a statutory manner mein CRPC jo pehle hua karta tha, which is now BNSS, उसमें प्रोविजन थे कि पब्लिक न्यूजेंस के फॉर्म में कैसे 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
1: You have been listening to a talk on environmental jurisprudence conducted by the Department of Justice. We slip into a short break.

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1: We continue with the talk from the webinar of the Department of Justice on Environmental Jurisprudence.
2: And from doctrine to regulation, talking about, so now all of these were in the form of doctrines, ki ye kya karna chahiye, kahan, kis had tak humare paas right hai. There are certain cases in which court has taken up the doctrine and converted it into sort of a regulation law, which is also, some people call it judicial activism, because lawmaking is the task of the parliament. But in certain cases when the court felt it was very, very important, the court took up the task of sort of creating a regulation also. For instance, in the case of MC Mehta versus Kamal Nath, court ne bola ki koi bhi environmental resource cannot be privately owned by someone. It is held in trust by the state for the public of the country. So yahan pe trustee aur beneficiary ka relationship establish kar diya court ne, jahan pe state has a duty of care ki unko environmental resources protect karne hain for the citizens of the country. And all these three decades of judicial creativity and advanced interpretation which the Supreme Court and the High Courts have done eventually led to the institutionalization of a specialized tribunal, judicial tribunal, which is the National Green Tribunal. It was established as a part of National Green Tribunal Act in 2010. And iske pehle, iske peeche bhi kaafi saare judgments mein aap dekhenge ki baat hui hai ki there needs to be a separate ट्रिब्यूनल जहाँ पे सिर्फ इन्वायरमेंटल के मैटर्स सुने जाएं. लॉ कमीशन रिपोर्ट्स भी 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